my gosh, I need to go back for that one. The album is called Chameleon. That's Pamela Williams, Great Sax, and Private Partey. That was from 2009. Before that, we had Sharon Ray North from an album called Silhouette and Falling Love Again. And we started that trio of songs off with the Jeff Lorber fusion from 1977, Cousin Stu. I do love that track. I've been playing it all week. So we've got to that part in the show. We're into the second hour of 2 hours of smooth jazz here on Sonic Stream Radio. The next three tracks are all for me. Now, I know I can get really selfish on my For Me To You show on a Sunday, but this is all about me. In the next three tracks we've got Jason Ribello, we've got George Duke, and we've got 101 North. And the common denominator in there will be George Duke, because the next track by Jason Ribello is so George Duke influenced. It is unbelievable. Anyway, Anything But Luck, Jason Ribello.

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I think that is the best 12 minutes that I've ever played here on Sonic Stream Radio. Seriously. Oh my God, that was just so, so good. We just had 101 North, which was a band put together by George Duke, and they released a couple of albums. One was in 1981, and that was That Feeling, featuring Annette Jones on vocals. And before that, from his Deja Vu album from 2010, Bring Me Joy. And to start it off, we had Jason Rebello, who is a disciple of George Duke and Herbie Hancock. Let's not forget Herbs. And his album, Anything But Luck, from 2013. And that was the title track. Oh, so we've got probably just over half an hour left here in the Kitten Club. So it's for me to continue to play the music and stop chatting my rubbish to you, because you don't want to know about all this. Anyway, up next, oh, this song here. I think it's going to make me cry, but I'm going to try and get my way through it.

That's a real nice blast from the past. That's the late Gregory Hines, and from the album simply called Gregory Hines from 1988, and So Much Better Now, featuring the vocals and the production of Mr. Luther Vandross. And before that, from the album that I've just been raving about over the last few weeks, The Wise Ones, from Gretchen Parlato, and a track called Capricorn. And we started off that last trio with a song. It's such a heartbreaking song. John Lucien, from his album Listen Love from 1991. And You Don't Need Me. The lyrics of that song. Oh. Anyway, right. Up next, we've got Greg Caracas, and he'll be taking us up to our 15-minute warning, which tells us we're coming towards the end of the show. So I hope you're going to enjoy the last 15 minutes of this.

often try to imagine and picture you. For you're no more than a voice on my telephone that I find myself rushing home to. Your voice makes me wanna do things I'm much too shy to say. You leave me to question.

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0: That is so nice. I like that. Ronnie Laws, going back to what year was that? That was a 2009. I keep saying 2009. 2009. The album's called Voices in the Water. Ronnie Laws. And that was a track called Step. Right before that, we had from 1995, the album Tales by Marcus Miller, and Rush Over featuring Michelle Nolicello. You see, I've been working on the name's pronunciation. It's probably because I get the mickey taken out of me at home about the way that I speak. Anyway, that's a private joke. And we started that last trio off with Greg Karukas. How about that? Did I pronounce that right? Karukas. His album called Summer House from 1993 and Spinning Dreams, as opposed to Spinning Plates. So that is it. There is no more. I hope you've enjoyed the last 2 hours of smooth jazz here on Sonic Stream Radio. Don't forget, I'll be here again next week between 10 and midnight on the Tuesday. And you can also hear a repeat on a Friday afternoon after midday. So have yourselves a great week. I'm going to leave you with a track which I have not played for a long time, and I can still remember the first time I heard it. George Benson, the Give Me the Night album, and he's got this little beauty on it. Have yourselves a great week, and hopefully I'll see you next week.
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0: Well, hello to you, and to you. It's Paul J here again on Sonic Stream Radio for another edition of From Me to You. Have you had a good week? I hope you have. I've got some great music for you today. And we're going to focus on 1981 in the Platinum Hour in the second hour. And in the first hour, I'm going to try and play a lot of more up-to-date music as opposed to old ones. I can play new music, you know. Okay, kicking off the show, we kicked off with Aaron K. Gray and You, the Tim Regisford. Can I say Regisford? Regisford. Tim Regisford. There you go. That's the Tim Regisford mix and a track called You. And then we follow that up with, oh, I love that woman's voice, Shantae Savage, and a track called Still. Okay, so up and coming in the first hour, we've got Jamiroquai, we've got Mary J. Blige, we've got Zuri, we've got Horace Brown. Oh, I haven't played that for a while. And we've also got some lovely new music like this.
1: From Me to You with Paul J.

That is two nice little pretty songs. What I call pretty songs. I love them when they're nice and cute. We had two in a row there. We had Off the Ground by Holly Bruhn. That was released just last year and released just a few weeks ago. Danny Offline from the album Preferably at Night and Reasons. I'm really struggling with speaking today. It's not very good to have a guy playing music and he cannot speak. Ah, they're going to kick me off. They really are. Anyway, we've got such great music for you today. As I said, the second hour, the Platinum Hour, we're going to be focusing on 1981. And in there, we've got a few little classics in there. Gene Kahn is in there. Love a bit of Gene Kahn. Anyway, up next, a track where I'm going back to 1996. And I haven't played this in such a long time. And this guy's got a great name, Mr. Horace Brown. Love that name. And this is Taste Your Love. Keep it tuned here on Sonic Stream Radio. It's Paul J and the From Me to You show.

What a tune. I remember that coming out. Oh my gosh, Horace Brown. Taste Your Love, oh my dear. Hickey's on your thighs. Anyway, let's not delve too deeply into that because it's a Sunday afternoon. We're supposed to be being good. Anyway, that's going back for 1996, and we come up to a brand new one from Deborah Bond. I love this lady. Great voice, great songs, and she's featuring The Tall Black Guy.

That is the latest from Deborah Bond. Oh, Debo's song. And it's got that go-go beat. That's the go-go edit of the song. And I do like it. Do like it. Brand, brand new. So, as I said, thank you. I have to always say thank you for joining me here on Sonic Stream Radio. It's so appreciated. And we do it here every Sunday afternoon between 2 and 4. And the repeat is on a Monday afternoon and a Wednesday morning, I think. I've got to get that right. I think it is. So if it's Monday, good morning. Hope work's going well. And if it's a Wednesday, it's hump day.

0: taking us back to 1993. That's Jim Marroquai, and When You're Gonna Learn.
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0: don't play enough of Jamiroquai. I just came across it in the week and I thought, oh my God, I haven't played him in a while. So I had to throw that in. Before that, we had Johnny Burgos from 2024. The album's called All I Ever Wonder. And Get Back, really nice voice, a very different voice from what I'm usually hearing. And really into that. Anyway, said that, in the second hour we're going to be focusing on the Platinum Hour of 1981, and so up until then we're going to play some newer music, and this is a new one for me, Madison McFerrin.
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That is my favourite tune of the week. It's that one, and I'm also going with the Gretchen Barlatto, but that is jazz, and this is R&B, and this is whatever. This is from me to you. It doesn't matter. It's from me to you. I do whatever I want in my show. That is Go by Zuri. Brand new. I absolutely adore that. Before that, we had Mary J. Blige going back to 1992. Do you remember that? The album Cut, Love No Limit. So many hits on that album. So many remixes were taken from that album. Such a great time. That was the days of the Ritz Boys going, oh, great days. And then we started the last trio of songs off with Madison McFerrin, the daughter of Bobby McFerrin. So you know the vocal's good. Ain't It Nice? And that's brand spanking new. So we've got a couple more tracks we're going to play before we get into that platinum hour, where we're going to be focusing on 1981. And in there, we're going to have Deborah Laws, we've got Gene Kahn, we've got Kool and the Gang. Yes, Kool and the Gang have made it onto the show. Actually, they've been on the show before, so shut up. Play some music.

0: nearly caught me asleep there. Leslie Smith from the album Heartache from 1982, and it's something that is his version of the Brenda Russell song, and another beautiful version by Lala Hathaway of that track too, somewhere, and might play that one. I'll probably actually have played it already. Anyway, so we're into the Platinum Hour. I know I've gone 5 minutes early, but I've got so many good tunes to play. So please forgive me. I hope you're going to enjoy 1981.
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Oh yes, that's a nice memory there. That is Love Unlimited Orchestra featuring Mr. Webster Lewis. And lift up your voice and say, oh my God, that tune there, I haven't played it in the longest. And we started off this Platinum Hour with Firefly, going back to 1981, which is our featured year today. And Love is Gonna Be On Your Side. Oh dear, like that was, yeah. Let's keep it right there and keep tunes going in 1981.

You know, baby, I wished I could make you understand what effect you have on me. I don't know what it is, but there's something very special about you. Maybe it's the way you move, or the way you smile, or maybe even the way you call my name under certain circumstance. Or perhaps it's that elegant perfume that you wear, the way you wear your hair. I mean, your facial structure is so very unique. And when I hear your voice, it's make me feel warm all inside. It makes me want to touch you all over. And darling, for these reasons,

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two in a row. That was Gene Kahn and us from the album Sweet and Wonderful and Bet Your Lucky Star. And before that, we had Come Be My Lady by O.T. Sykes from the First Love album. O.T. Sykes left the music business and went into milk production and has been very, very successful. If you believe that, you believe anything. As we continue, do you remember last week I spoke about having guilty pleasures? This band is mine. Here they are again, Manhattan Transfer.

played Manhattan Transfer last week, and they are my guilty pleasure. And I got a chat. I said that I was going to do where I'm going to play tunes which things that I'm a little bit embarrassed about. Well, I'm not embarrassed. I'm not going to be embarrassed about that. No, Manhattan Transfer from 1981 and On the Boulevard. And we're sticking in 1981. 1981, a year. What happened in 1981? Princess Diana and Charles got married. What else is there? Ronald Reagan became president. Tried to assassinate him about 2 months after. So that didn't go down well. And AIDS was officially recognized as a medical disease in the medical community. Yeah, keep it light, Mr. J. As the music continues here on Sonic Stream Radio, we go back in time to 1981 with Side Effect and the vocals of Mickey Howard and the Midnight Lover.

0: 1981, a great year for music. That there, Alicia Myers, and I want to thank you. Before that, we had Side Effect and Midnight Lover. Oh, the words of that song. Ooh.
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Talk about guilty pleasures. I really do like Calling the Gang Stepping Out. We're focusing on 1981, and before that we played Deborah Laws and her version of How Long, which was, who did that first? Thelma Jones. Oh, get in there, Mr. J. Thelma Jones did that first. See, my brain is still working. And before Deborah Laws, we had Alicia Myers, and I Want to Thank You. So we're into the last 20 minutes of the From Me to You show. We're sticking in the platinum hour of 1981, and we've got some nice little gems still to play, like this one. From

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0: The Strikers and Body Music. Oh, nice little memory there. All the songs here are nice memories. Before that, we had Stone. Do you remember Stone? And Time, I was on a holiday and we were sitting in the bar and there was some background music going. And I was thinking, I know that song I could play in the background. I haven't heard it in years. And I was trying to Shazam it, couldn't get it because I was trying to thing. And then I thought, I do know that song. And I looked it up and there it was. You see, my memory still works even at this old age. And before Time, we had Norman Connors from his Mr. C album. And Stay With Me, featuring the vocals of Nigel Martinez. Yes, the producer, Nigel Martinez, actually doing vocals. Anyway, two more to go. Shut up, Mr. J. Get on with the music.
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0: Tune, tune, tune. Tina Marie from the album It Must Be Magic. And Square Biz. Okay, that is it. There is no more. I hope you've enjoyed the 2 hours that you've shared with me today. And hope you can join me next week. So don't forget the jazz show on a Tuesday, Wednesday night, the 10 till midnight. It's the Kitten Club. And I am going to leave you with TP, Mr. Teddy Pendergrass from his It's Time for Love album. And what a track. You are my greatest inspiration. Have yourselves a great week, and I'll see you next time.
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2: 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I'm your host, Ashley Scott. This hour, we are paying tribute to the one and only Mr. Gerald LaVert. Let's kick it off right here with Private Line.

That is a singing brother right there. I wish he was still here. He is gone too soon. That's Mr. Joe LaVert. We're paying tribute to him this entire hour. That was Private Line from his first album. This is a great groove that I love. It's entitled DJ Don't.

I don't know if you guys have ever been to a Gerald Levert concert, but the women go crazy over that dude. That's Levert and Pop Pop Pop Goes My Mind with Sharon Levert and Mark Gordon. Here's Baby I'm Ready.

This one takes me back to my school days. Let me tell you, I was not an athlete, but I could sing, and that's what made the girls like me, especially when I did this song. That's Baby I'm Ready by LaVert. Here's another great one from the same album entitled All Seasons.

They were so smooth as a trio. Mark, Gerald, and Sean Levert. That's All Seasons. Here's another classic from their third album entitled ABC 123.

That's ABC123 by LaVert. In the late 90s, Gerald formed LSG with Johnny Gill and Keith Sweat. And they also featured Faith Evans, Coco from SWV, and Missy Elliott, all on one song. Six powerhouse vocalists. The song is called All the Times, right here on Soulful Sounds Radio.

That's a lot of good hollering right there. That's Faith Evans, Coco from SWV, Missy Elliott, and LSG and All the Things. Here's Joe LaVerton, Made to Love You.

That's A Rose by Any Other Name by Tina Marie and Gerald LaVerd. I remember when that album came out and that song, and I was so happy that they worked together. Let's go to Funny on Soulful Sounds Radio.

I love that groove and that chorus. That's Funny by Gerald Levert. Such a great groove. Hope you guys enjoyed some of the music I've been playing. Here's Baby Hold On To Me with Eddie and Gerald Levert.

That's Baby Hold On To Me by Eddie and Joe LaVert. I'm your host, Ashley Scott, right here at Soulful Sounds Radio. Please go to my website, ashleyscottmusic.com. 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Hope you enjoyed all the Joe LaVert tracks I played this week. Let's close it out with Casanova, and I'll see you next week right here on Soulful Sounds Radio.

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2: Welcome to the show. This week we're going to ask the song, What's Your Name? Let's kick it off with Georgie Porgy by Eric Benet and Faith Evans.

Webster Lewis was my professor at Howard University in Washington, D.C., and I thank God for everything that he taught me. That's Barbara Ann. Please check out the very best of Webster Lewis on Expansion Records in the UK, available now on all digital platforms. Thank you to Ralph T for that. Here's O Sheila by Ready for the World.

0: here we go.
1: That's So Sheila by Ready for the World. Here's Tyrone by Erykah Badu.
0: I'ma test this out right quick on y'all. Now keep in mind that I'm an artist and I'm sensitive about my shit. So y'all be nice about it. All right. 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Brothers, y'all all right? 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

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That's Tyrone by Erykah Badu. That's somebody you don't want to be. Hope you guys enjoyed that one from 1996 from her live album. Now let's slow it down with Kool and the Gang. Here's Joanna.

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And those two guys are from my hometown of Philadelphia. That's Hall & Oates and Sarah Smile. Now let's go to Enchantment as they sing about the lady herself. You know who I'm talking about. 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

0: That's the Whispers and Olivia, Lost and Turned Out. Now let's go to the Spinners as they sing about a mother named Sadie.
1: In a world like today, it's a rare occasion to be able to see young mothers like the ones that were around when I grew up. But they live on in memory to quite a few of us. And this song is dedicated to those who cherish that memory.

That's Billy Paul and me and Mrs. Jones. I'm your host, Ashley Scott. We're winding down here at Sofa Sounds Radio. Please visit my website, Ashley Scott Music, where you can hear hours and hours of this show, Sofa Sounds Radio, as well as get my original music. Here's the King of Pop, Michael Jackson and Billie Jean.

That's Michael Jackson and Billie Jean. Hope you guys enjoyed all the music that we played this hour and learned all the names of these people in the songs. Let's close it out with Rick James as he sings about a special lady. Well, she's not a lady, she's a thing. Her name is Mary Jane. I'm Ashley Scott, and I'll see you next week right here on Soulful Sounds Radio.

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1: Now, I need y'all not to act like y'all don't know this song, all right? All right, here we go. You gonna take that top? Oh, you gonna switch? Ooh, that's how you started right there, John.
2: Listen, yeah. Hey, John. Let's do it like we did in LA, man. Let's do it like we did in LA, baby. Ready,
1: like back in the day.
3: Ready, boys?
2: Let's go, baby.
1: Let's do it, baby.
2: Yeah.
1: Hey, John, I need that again. With the band.
2: Skills.

Wow, epic. I will let you know about that tune in a moment. Once again, you're listening to the FSR radio show. Next 2 hours full of wonderful independent grooves, moods, and musical goodness for all of you to take in. So let's get straight into it. My name's Dizai Q, by the way. For those who don't know, I've been presenting this show for a long, long time. But let's go straight into it. We start off with the sounds of Zonki Zonti with Kosi Sweet One. Part of the Okholo album. I think I've got that right. Then Zonti is an amazing South African jazz saxophonist, and he's put out in a wonderful, beautiful album. Out now on Vroom Records. Then went into the sounds of the Irish multi-instrumentalist talent that is Kieran, which I call Houston, and watch out for his album due for release called Roisin on Ninja Tunes. And then we went into the soulful independent sounds of Louis Baker, straight out of New Zealand. Self-released album called Trouble, and the track you heard was Moonrise. And right now you're listening to, as I said before, the epic 15 minute full version. That's how we do it. Run it from beginning to end. Group from Ohio, quintet called Red Hands. Discovered them on the interwebs, and I had to hunt down their music. And you're hearing the raw, soulful sounds of their version of Maze's classic Happy Feelings. Unmistakable, not a bit of artificial remnants in there. The album's called Kinfolk, by the way, so definitely check that up and pick that up. And it's now put me in the mood for some hip-hop, I feel. So let's go straight off to LA with my man Blue, along with the other good man that is Exile. Keep it locked right here. This is the FSR radio show. We'll be right back.

world trying to heal. 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I died on many. Rather that than fall prey to anything. How many our father prayers do a penny bring? 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Dehumanize us when we steal, but they steal people. I say fuck them forever. That's a real Kegel. William.

Yes, people. Beautiful set that was. Hope you enjoyed it. So let's go straight into it. We start off with my good old Marcus from the West Coast, LA. Run-ins with Blue and Exile. Beautiful set that was. Hope you enjoyed it. So let's go straight into it. We start off with my good old Marcus from the West Coast, LA. Run-ins with Blue and Exile. Someone is-

0: Unknown. A track called Days of the Deafest, part of the Deafest EP, and those who knows those Jamaican patois knows what that means. Then head straight back to LA with the sounds of Alani and Adrian Young. A tune called Dusty Road. I'm sure there's going to be an album from that project real soon. And you find that on Linear Labs Records, Adrian's own label. And right now you're listening to Ukrainian-born Brooklyn resident, that is Your Old Droog, with his 13th album out on Nature Sounds, and the track you're hearing is called Hunter Biden. And the album you need to find is called Bread and Butter. Make sure you get hold of that if you're into your real hip-hop business and keeping it on the hip-hop level. We got sounds coming from actually a brand new project coming from Essa. So let's get into it. This is the FSR radio show. Of course, I'm going to be right back to let you know what's going on.
1: Here goes one.

There's things you can't see, but you know. You know? Things that you feel in your bones. Let me speak on it though. For reasons unknown, there's nowhere I feel I'm at home. You can see from this photo in sepia tone. There's a man in the picture, and he's on his own. We were shown there are feelings that we deal with alone. So this is how I feel, cold, shy, and evasive. That's me though, B. Don't try to change this, please. I don't see no kind of basis. I'm emo.

Yes, you are listening to the FSR radio show. My name's Daz IQ, and full of musical goodness for you in this 2 hour show. So let's go straight into it. We started off with some lovely hip hop vibes coming from UK's Vet Essa, along with Jay Felix, with their fifth foundation project. And track called Break the Chain, featuring drummer extraordinaire Richard Spaven. And I've got a track play from him a bit later on from his own project. Then we followed up with Koto Alto, which is the brainchild of Liam Shortall. Or Shortall. How do you say it? I don't know. But you get the, you get it. Coming from his debut album, a track called Something featuring Benna, out on Ninja Tunes. Then went over to New Jersey with the rhythms of Flaming Ghosts. That's what I like to call it. I say Flaming Ghosts, but I like to say Flaming Ghosts. Sounds right to me. Part of their Mood Provider 13 release out on their Bandcamp. Track called Heart on Fire, and I know the tune. It's right on the tip of my tongue. It's a wicked rare groove steppers tune that they sampled and chopped up. I'm sure one of you will let me know what it is. And, you know what? I know for a fact that I will remember like hours later. And right now, you're listening to The Midnight Hour, which is really Muhammad Ali, Muhammad Shahid, and Adrian Young together. A track called Constellation. And you know there's going to be an album following soon on their Jazz Is Dead label. So let's keep it rolling with Ibibio Sound Machine. Keep it locked right here. This is the FSR radio show.

yes, we landed in the second hour right here on the FSR radio show. And we've got still got loads to play you. So let's go straight into it. We started off with the wonderful sounds of Abibio. Sound Machine with the front woman of all front women, Eno Williams. Track called Burning in Lagos from their Chopping Mountain album on the Merge Records. Then went into a compilation put together by One Extra's amazing DJ that is Jams Supernova, presenting Dance Around the World on Mr. Bongo's. And the track you heard was Essa Williams, Vanguard Drive, the Quay dub. And as promised, right now, a track coming from the excellent, excellent album which everybody needs to pick up, Light of Day, by my man Richard Spaven, with his off-kilter drumming that still grooves. And the track you're hearing is called Tilt, and you find the album on Edition Records. So, let's keep this vibe rolling with Nubian Twist. Keep it locked right here. This is the FSR radio show, and I'll be right back.

Yes, people. Hope you're enjoying the set. I need, just need to check in with you from time to time to make sure that you still engage with the music. And I have to say thank you for actually taking your time out and listening to the music. It's always fun putting the sets together and hunting down and putting together this playlist for the two-hour show. Anyway, enough of me chatting. Let's go straight into it. We start off with the crew that is Nubian Twist, who were created at the Leeds College of Music. That's where they got together. They actually got together. Great minds in musical terms. And the track you heard was Homecoming, which you can find on Strut Records. Then went into the sounds of the Razor and Tape Crew as they present A Joyful Noise, which is a quarterly night they have at Public Records in New York, I believe. And the track you heard was called Nothing About Me, featuring Coes. Then we went into the super talented trumpeter and vocalist Audrey Pound, another track from her Bodies of Water album, a tune called Stay Awake, which you can find on the BBE Records. And right now you're listening to the duo that is Pleasure Wood with the Hoverfly Part 2, which you can find on their Electric Telepathy album on Farfalla Records. So let's keep the energy high as we get in some up-tempo rhythms with Bar Zezal. Keep it locked right here. This is the FSR Radio Show.

15 minutes or so, give or take. So let's keep it rolling. We started to set off with the disco-y sounds of disco-y house sounds of Bay Zazal. Tune called Hercules Child, part of the Light and Energy EP out on True Thoughts Records. Then went into the sounds of Matt Chidiso with Dreams, a remix I had the pleasure of being a part of, and you're hearing my version of Dreams, the instrumental. Then we head over to England. I say the southwest of England to be precise, to be even more precise, Nuki, with the great producer that is Piers Curran, with Deeper For You, part of his eclectic EP, which you can find on his Bandcamp right now. So I'll definitely pick that one. And back to the disco theme with the Bam Jam Band, and a track simply named Theme, part of the Bartoff Records compilation EP called Give Me Disco Volume 2. Always love those type of vibes. So let's get into some more deep, soulful, broken stuff with my man from Berlin, Yuffy. Keep it locked out here. This is the FSR as we get into the last furlong or so.

folks, it's come to that time. Got one more tune to play. And I hope you enjoyed the show. And of course, you know my PSA. If you really like any of these music, please just go over to the artist's page, Bandcamp, website, whole bang, and purchase everything that they got. Merch, vinyl, CDs, cassette tapes, do the whole thing. And also, follow them on their socials, and any live shows that they may appear at, turn up. That's all I ask. They all do it for love, but they also got bills to pay. So with that, I'm going to leave you with my sister-in, Wumi. Long-time friend. And she got a brand new tune called Bottom Line Ice. And you know what that's all about. So with that, with all these crazy business going on in the world, be safe, be positive, make moves, and be back here, hopefully next week. Peace, I'm out.

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first time I met House, it was a moonlit night. 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
1: $2 million records sold in Nigeria. 32 number ones in Botswana. Declared filthy in 20 countries. 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

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Soul Kitchen with me, Des Mitchell. This is how we do. Rocking easy. I haven't mentioned Portugal Soul Weekend this year. 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Yeah, I'm on the bill.

Fat Larry's band Act Like You Know, 1982, re-released again in 1987. Preceded by Joe, Ride With It, 50 Cent. Patrice Russian, Remind Me. It's the Reflex Revision mix. Mary Mary, Praise You Shackles, just a tune. And Deodato, Never Knew Love, 1984. So we do it. Easy.

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0: in with a bit of John Coltrane. 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It's Frenchie in the King Club. And who we've got now?
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0: enjoyed my smooth jazz show here in the Kitten Club. 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
1: You are now on the guest list at the Kitten Club.

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1: Well, let the journey continue without Frenchie. Ronnie Smith.

story of my life will I ever learn? Well, hi, hello to you and to you, Paul J here, back in the Kitten Club once more. It feels like I've not been here for a while. I know it's a lie, but it just feels that way. Anyway, welcome to the show. I hope you're going to enjoy the next 2 hours of smooth jazz here in the Kitten Club. We've got 22 songs. I'm going to try and squeeze 22 songs in. So that means I'm going to talk less. But let me introduce the songs. Well, what we just had was Incognito and Will I Ever Learn from 2005. And before that, we had On the Border from Face to Face, which is a band put together by Jasper Van Hoef, featuring Ernie Watts and Bo Steef. And that was from an album called Canossa from 1998. And we kicked the show off with a great rendition of Spain by the Bobby Lyle Trio, and the Bobby Lyle Trio being Bobby Lyle, obviously, Stanley Clark and Alex Kuna. And what, I really do love that track. I know people who are going to be listening to this show are going to report on that and say that was a good one. Anyway, what we got on the show today, we've got Roddy Jordan, we've got El Clue for my good friend, and we've got Norman Connors and Jeff Lorber. So if that is definitely on the menu for you, please stay tuned, because this is the Kitten Club here on Sonic Stream Radio.

ever, ever get fed up of hearing that track. Oh my gosh. Deja Vu from the ABs from 1983. That would make that 42 years old. Oh my gosh. And I still love it today. I think about my parents and I wonder if they love songs from 42 years in their past. Anyway, that was the ABs from 1983. And before that, we had Jeff Lorber from the Heard That album and Take Control, featuring the wonderful vocals of Lauren Evans. And we kicked that trio of tracks off with Andre Ward from his 2004 album Stepping Up and Utopia. So you're here on Sonic Stream Radio. It's commercial free. And we love to play smooth jazz just for you.

I always call that my Jamaica song. That's the Chicago song by David Sanborn from 1987. And that was written by Marcus Miller and featured Marcus. It featured Bernard Wright. It featured Mark Stevens. I don't know why it couldn't be called the Jamaica song. Anyway, before that, we had Gary Bartz from the album Bartz and Keep Going On. Now, I know that it's more soul than it is smooth jazz, but any excuse for me to play that track, because I normally play that on my Sunday show. Quick plug for my Sunday show, 2 till 4 on a Sunday afternoon, from me to you, Paul J playing his favourite tunes. And we kicked off the whole trio with a great track from a producer called Sasso and Agula Yi Lutz. I'm getting to pronounce these words. I really am. Stick with me. Anyway, here on Sonic Stream Radio, it is the Kitten Club. And every Monday night, Tuesday night, Wednesday night, Thursday night, hey, let's not forget Sunday night, we've got smooth jazz and jazz breaks and all kinds of jazz across the board between 10 and midnight.

from the year 2000, the album's called A Brighter Day, the late Ronnie Jordan. It's over 10 years since he passed, and can't believe that he went so early, but fantastic music, a legacy of music he's left behind, and that was 5/8 in Flow from his A Brighter Day album. And before that, we had Zoe and Bet You Wondered featuring Madison McFerrin on vocal. And to kick the trio off, a track which was introduced to me by a great man, Stephen Seymour. He sent that track to me maybe 10 years ago, and it absolutely blew my mind. Track's called Far Away by the band called Real, and the album's called Love Crazy from 2013. So I'm going to dedicate that one to Steve. Steve, thank you for introducing me to that, because I really, really did enjoy it. Right now, we have some regular listeners to the show, and one of them is my great friend, Angela. And she really enjoyed the last show. She sent me a message, and she was really blown away by Earl Klugh. And I promised that I would play her something. So this is for you.

from 1976. That is Aquarian Dream, or should I say Norman Connors presents Aquarian Dream. And once again, and before that we had Norman Connors. Oh my gosh, that is one of my favorite all-time Norman Connors tracks from the album Easy Living. And Remember When, with great piano played by Herman Jackson and the saxophone obviously by Gerald Albright. And before that we started the trio off from the album Living Inside Your Love from 1976, Earl Clue, Felicia. I'm playing that one especially for Angela because you requested it and I know you love hearing your smooth jazz, so that one especially for you. Okay, we've still got another just over 30 minutes left on the show. I don't know where the time goes. Have I said that before? And the show is going to finish with a track from 2000 by Al Jarreau, a great tune. I played it on my Sunday show, another plug for my Sunday show, which is 2 till 4 on a Sunday afternoon. So I've played it on there, but I'm going to definitely finish the show with that because it is such a great track. It shows all of Al Jarreau's great, great skills and it is really a lovely piece of jazz. Anyway, moving on, let's get going because trying to squeeze all these tracks in before the end of the show.

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Ubiquity and Lifeline. And before that, we had Partido Alto from Eto Moreira, from his Touching You, Touching Me album from 1979. And we kicked the trio off with George Howard from Love and Understanding and Only Here for a Minute. Gonna dedicate the next track out to my good friend Swinger, aka Staten, the miserable one. I'll get into trouble for saying that. It was his birthday in the week, and so a big happy birthday to you. And I'm gonna play this one especially for you.

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The Kitten Club closes in 15 minutes. 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

good, good. Oh, that is so smooth. Smooth jazz there. That's Eric Essex and Coming Home to You. And that's it. That's the end of the show. I hope you've enjoyed the last 2 hours. It's supposed to be 22 tracks. I've only got 21 in because we chat too much. Anyway, I hope you've enjoyed the show and you'll catch me next time. Don't forget Smooth Jazz here on Sonic Stream Radio every Sunday till Thursday from 10 till midnight. So I said I was going to finish with Al Jarreau, and here he is with a great track from his album Tomorrow Today. I love this one so good. Have yourselves a great week and enjoy this.

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Hello everyone. It's that time again where we give you some good grooves, deep and soulful. Right here on sonicstream.net with Paul Lewis. On a show called House Elements. Kicked off with Gaudio, or Guido P. Long hot summer, taking you back.

I'm glad we grew for you. Soul Technique. Limith, Harry Light. And West Lake 72. And that's called Addicted.

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How's your slipping too? It Ain't Right, the right side of Mark DiMeo, Christine Aria, and Right Side. Mark DiMeo also on the mix. And this is the Ain't Right, open brackets, the remixes, close brackets.

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Let's go.

Got that Janet Jackson vibe going through it. This is Sugar Rush. Open bracket. Maxina, I remix. Liv East and Maxina I. Sonic Stream Business, sonicstream.net with Paul Lewis.

Now taken from the EP, which is worth getting, I've lifted this cut called They Don't Know, the main vocal mix. IQ Music, the EP is called Off The Road. Sorry, Off The Road.

still got plenty of tunes to play for you. You have Mohammed, Ron and Ray. Think of You, the Co-Flow remix. Part 2, check it out.

And coming up next, the latest offering from Lou Vega and the Elements of Life crew. New album forthcoming. Featuring Lisa Fisher, soloist in her own right, backing vocalist for Luther Vandross back in the day. And I've got an album of hers from back in the mid to late 80s or 90s, I believe. Worth checking out. Nine minutes is this cut, and it's going to get played. The instrumental dub, or the dub instrumental, will get played real soon, the next time I'm on the airways. But check this out if you've not heard it. Some new business from Lou Vega and the Elements of Life Posse. Lisa Fisher, Grace in the Mic,

Louis Vega, Lisa Fisher, back with a vengeance, Saw. This is now Jill Scott, Terry Hunter, right here and right now. 15 minutes to go, still got time to vibe with us. Right here on sunnyextreme.net, we call Louis.

recently lost a legend, that is Freddie Jackson. Lead vocalist on this, Mystic Merlin, taken from the album of the same name, Mr. Magician, R.I.P. SonicStream.net vibes with Paul Lewis.

Thank you very much for locking on. My name is Paul Lewis. And this show is called House Element. For as much as we love our classic songs, purchase and stream, download new music to keep your scene, your vibe alive. 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
1: The question of having to deal with what is unspoken. 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

other funky things. We've made the transition into Saturday, the 9th of October, star date 82.10.9. Dry quarter readings indicate 68 degrees on the planet's surface. These are the further adventures of the DASFM band, and this is Brown in...

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We're sweet, we're smooth here in the Kitten Club with yours truly. Feeling a bit spiritual with Marcus Adams. And how great, what am I saying, great? How great thou art.

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Nathan Mitchell. So sweet. So smooth. And it's a leap of faith, Harold Dawson. I'm your host in the King Club, and I'm feeling fine.

From Harold Dawson to Soul Persona, featuring Brian Horvitz, and we're digging deep.